Well, good morning and welcome to another program of Bluegrass. I'm Diana Hamilton and I'm going to be taking you right up to midday with some beautiful bluegrass tunes. But of course, as usual, our own local legend, Ned Dodd, on his beautiful mandolin playing Dominique.

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0: Close the door, Hester. Now, I'll show you this talkback. You see this key here? Now, this is the one I press for Valerie.
1: Yes, Miss Edgemore?
0: Any messages, Valerie?
1: Not since I returned from lunch.
0: Oh, thank you, Valerie. Oh, would you tell Keel that I want to see him as soon as possible?
1: Yes, Miss Edgemore.
0: When I turned that on, Hester, a red light showed on Valerie's desk. Now, it can work in two ways, either with a buzzer or with a light. Valerie prefers the light.
2: Then Keel, on the day in question, saw the light glowing and couldn't help hearing our conversation.
0: Exactly.
2: Well, one would hardly say it helped our cause.
0: But it has done one thing, Hester. If I was undecided before, at least I'm determined now to find that woman.
2: What about Monday's letter?
0: Oh, subject to that, of course.
2: I'm glad you're right behind me now. Before, your half-heartedness helped me back a little.
0: I was scared of what may come out. And in a way, Hester, I was right.
2: You mean something has come out?
0: Roberts obviously knows a lot. And that's all the more reason why we've got to work quickly.
2: Don't worry, dear. We'll handle Mr. Roberts and Mr. Keel.

Well, we've almost come to the end of another day, and that little song certainly indicated that. It's a song done by a group called Escape, and the song is called Feels So Good. Go home, put your feet up, have a cuppa, have a coffee, or just simply relax. And now we're going to take Albert Hammond on his wonderful piece of music called The Peacemaker, and Coldplay with Trouble.

Now, next we're going to have a romantic and exotic love story from the Arabian Nights. And the prince first declares his love in a haunting melody in the violin, and the princess responds with rapid and excited passages, first on the solo clarinet and then on solo flute. Then to a delicate rhythm on side drums and tambourine, the two lovers join in a dance. Towards the end, the solo violin enters as the voice of the storyteller, Scheherazade herself. And all the while, the magic and mystery of the Orient cast a spell over the ravishing music. This is Nikolai Rimsky-Korsakov's Scheherazade, the young prince and the young princess. And we'll have the Philharmonia Orchestra.

Time now for Mozart's Violin Concerto. And this movement, well, the second movement, is taken from the third of five violin concertos that Mozart wrote in the space of 1 year in 1775. And the movement is taken from the third of five violin concertos that Mozart wrote in the space of 1 year in 1775.

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someone who's won the jackpot prize. Take the happiness of children when their birthday gifts arrive. Put that happiness together, here's what you would find. It's just equal to the love I'd know if you were only mine.

0: Perinatal anxiety and depression affects up to 1 in 5 new mums and up to 1 in 10 new dads. PANDA provides a national perinatal mental health helpline for parents and their families, support people and healthcare providers, as well as a wide range of online information and support, including a chatbot and a mental health checklist. We caught up with PANDA CEO Julie Bornenkopf and asked for her advice for newer expecting parents who are unsure about taking the first step and reaching out for some support.
1: 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And really importantly, we need to see these little mental and physical flags as points of time where we can change something. 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
1: I think certainly at the castle, whilst writing the album, I think by the end of the time we were there, I think maybe he was already thinking about leaving.

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This is a song about the time I nearly starved to death in Roanoke, Virginia. I woke up Wednesday morning in Roanoke, Virginia.

Emily is asking for Julia. Can it be that she remembers how Mrs. Marsh had her give false evidence against Julia for the court hearing? Next, we will learn of Julia's visit to Emily and its consequences when John Justin continues the story of his fight for a judgment for Julia.

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1: 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Well, I certainly hope you enjoyed your serial judgment for Julia this morning. All right, let's go into another song before we take the bereavement notices. We've got Lionel Richie with Ballerina Girl, and then to take us into the bereavement notices, we'll listen to Dennis Walter sing How Great Thou Art, and that will take us into today's bereavement notices, brought to you by courtesy of our sponsors, Tucker and Nankerville.

Fells, F-E-L-S, Yvonne May, formerly... Fells, F-E-L-S, Yvonne May, formerly...

And this morning, to conclude our bereavement notices, I want to bring you another very precious song. It's by Elvis Presley, and it's called Just Pretend.

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1: Good morning, I'm Nicole, and this is Morning Melodies, here at your community radio station, 4YOU. 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

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I've got Roy Orbison coming right up, Only the Lonely, and that will be followed by the World News Update.